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She said, young man, oh, can't you see I'm not the factory kind? If you don't take me out of here, I surely lose my mind. But she was a rare thing, fine as a bee's wing, so fine a breath of wind might blow her away.

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1: Okay, Scooter, look, it's a great day to go fly. On behalf of the KSC Processing and Launch Team, I'd like to wish you, your crew, a great mission. 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

Well, please wake up. 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Hey, little Maggie, oh, please wake up.

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2: For real, we're already based on us, mate. Of this entire chase after, of this standard of living, and maybe this restless rush into an insolvency. Standard of living.